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0: Talent sentimental legal tenor dance DL Rhythm Who is where?
1: Aha, was ist los mit dir, mein Schatz? 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
0: Eyes hostages. 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
0: Brain out. 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
1: Heimat. 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
2: Productive energy is eaten by coldness.
0: There is no end to what has no beginning. Drowning in dreams.
2: Shirt should fully eat my whole body. Then we, me and shirt, tend
1: to Der Prinz besucht die Prinzessin.
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me in your mind. 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
1: 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Your eyes are open, but closed like a store that is closed and looking ghostly with all the lights off.

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1: 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Is this for real?
0: Is this for real?
1: Dream of me.
0: Dream of me.
1: Remember me.
0: Remember me.
1: Stay still.
0: Stay still.
1: Do you care?
0: Do you care?
1: Do you feel?
0: Do you feel?
1: Reality. Confusion.
0: Reality. Confusion.
1: Reality. Confusion. Is this for real?
0: Is this for real?
1: Dream of me. Do you care?
0: Do you care?
1: Do you feel?
0: Do you feel?
1: Remember me.
0: Remember me.
1: Remember me.
0: Stay still.
1: Stay still.
0: Stay still.
1: Stay still.

0: question.
1: Flying airplanes.
2: Spiders.
1: Being out in the ocean.
2: Left alone.
1: Okay. Shot.
2: And dark. And white there's in the dark.
1: Yes. Or
3: something
1: love about it, and I will miss it.
2: Okay.

you and the others. Don't be a victim of the usual pattern. Don't be concerned with anybody else. You are always concerned. Be concerned with yourself. Be totally selfish. Be concerned with your own self. Enjoy your being. Enjoy the surroundings. Meditate with the group and alone, and be totally centered in yourself. What others are doing, don't think about it. Allow others to do whatsoever they want to do. Don't interfere with anyone. Even the idea that you can allow others whatsoever they want to do will free you, because you are unnecessarily burdened by others. Be totally selfish. It doesn't seem very religious when I say be totally selfish. To me, it is the only religion, because only when you're totally selfish, you can do something for others. Unless you have something, how can you do? How can you help? How can you love?

0: within, you are nothing, and you go on serving others and thinking about others. That is only an escape to forget yourself.
1: Remember yourself and forget others.
2: In der roten Box.
3: Was ist eine rote Box?
2: Das soll anscheinend das Innere eines Schiffes darstellen. 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
3: Sie kommt immer wieder hoch und immer wieder raus.
2: Oder? Ja, genau. Das ist der Sinn des Lebens. Ne? Vielleicht ist ja auch halt die Box den Zweck. Den Sinn des Lebens.
4: The attacks on these students are clear evidence that the movement is working. The NRA and their supporters are scared, and now the NRA and their allies scared, and now the NRA and their allies scared, and now the NRA and their allies scared, and now the NRA and their allies scared, and now the NRA and their allies scared, and now the NRA and their allies scared, and now the NRA and their allies scared, and now the NRA and their allies scared, and now the NRA and their allies scared, and now the NRA and their allies scared, and now the NRA and their allies scared, and now the NRA and their allies scared, and now the NRA and their allies scared, and now the NRA and their allies scared, and now the NRA and their allies scared, and now the NRA and their allies scared. And now the NRA and their allies scared, and now the NRA and their allies scared, and now the NRA and their allies scared, and now the NRA and their allies scared, and now the NRA and their allies scared, and now the NRA and their allies scared, and now the NRA and their allies scared, and now the NRA and their allies scared, and now the NRA and their allies scared, and now the NRA and their allies scared, and now the NRA and their allies scared, and now the NRA and their allies scared, and now the NRA and their allies scared, and now the NRA and their allies scared, and now the NRA and their allies scared, and now the NRA and their allies scared, and now the NRA and their allies scared, and now the NRA and their allies scared, and now the NRA and their allies scared, and now the NRA and their allies scared, and now the NRA and their allies scared, and now the NRA and their allies scared, and now the NRA and their allies scared, and now the NRA and their allies scared, and now the NRA and their allies scared, and now the NRA.

0: Hi.
1: There are many people in this world, and most would not want to harm you. However,
0: some might want to hurt you, but it's impossible
1: to know for sure when someone is nice or when someone is not nice. Here are some tips that will help keep you safe.
2: You know, if your neighborhood has changed over the years, and not for the better.
3: It's much easier to attack than to defend.
0: You need to be really prepared.
4: So, here we have an example of a doctor.
5: Something a doctor might say to you. I assure you, he will feel no pain.
6: He ensured there would be enough food by ordering extra.
5: Okay, so he's guaranteeing that there will be enough food for everyone at the party.
4: How is he ensuring this?
5: So take a moment to think about this.
1: This is where you really need
7: to trust your own instincts. When you feel nervous,
1: trust your feelings and turn back to a more familiar route.
7: Say very

0: like your neighborhood.
1: And normal times are great times to learn.
2: Take some time out of your life is normal to learn about flying the plane in the thunderstorm man and to learn about using safety equipment.
3: Those person masks are there for reasons to use the appropriate safety equipment required for the job being performed. First off, no horseplay.
2: And I assure you, you will feel no pain, no discomfort. That's what you want to hear.
4: So the first thing that you need to do is
5: come up with this hammer. Using it and injuring oneself is a risk.
2: So
6: test you just in case, because safety is a priority.
7: Provide the network,
5: a collaborative platform
7: that helps to be successful
5: in the combat of creating an imaginary line between you and the stranger that you feel is safe distance.
8: So let's get started with
9: pickaxe areas down your way.
10: Look at your age group, look at interests, look at their stages in life,
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8: So let's do some practice questions
9: together now.
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12: What do you think it has to do with a promise or a guarantee?
8: Well, if you said
12: climbing the ladder and falling off is a risk.
5: And if you see any unsafe conditions or safety violations,
13: you probably get a wee bit nervous about answering the door, especially if you live alone.
5: Why do you live like that?
14: Most kids feel comfortable in the neighborhood because it's home. But to be safe, even in the neighborhood, remember this. Number one.
8: Well, you can ensure that you do well in your exam by studying hard.
5: Okay.
14: Number two.
5: We'll make sure that if
15: you know, somebody was hurt, they receive first aid care. And basically, like, if people were goofing around to the point where, you know, safety was being compromised, to make sure that, you know, that stopped, just so that, you know, we can keep everybody safe.
5: To ensure they're trying to help you get over your anxiety.
14: Number three.
8: Make a promise or a guarantee.
16: An example is when you lose a spouse, either to death or divorce. So I like to refer to that as lifestyle risk. And
7: it's a deep human issue. It needs top management attention
5: and deep and dramatically changes.
16: And it's commonly associated or happens when there is some type of illness.
5: And it's a lot more fun to do business when you get insurance on something.
8: Maybe I have a car accident. So this is insurance. You pay money to a company, and then the company will cover the cost.
5: So your money, your finances, your investments,
15: that doesn't really help you so much.
5: Because safety is number one priority if you were in trouble.
14: You won't have to worry about it because you will be safe amongst them all.
17: An example. The hazard in this case is a poisonous black spider contained in a closed jar.
7: It's like with natural catastrophes. Hurricanes happen, but you can get prepared. And the key challenge is really the capability to bounce back once you're attacked.
18: To avoid accidents before they happen, be aware of the state of your health and any changes in it. Even a minor illness can affect your sense of balance and your reaction time.
5: It's also important to have a network
7: that can be activated in case of an attack.
8: Example number two. So I know my sister is anxious, and I'm telling her things will be okay.
5: Don't place tools or materials on overhead areas
18: where they could fall and injure others.
8: So we have different types of insurance. We have house insurance, life insurance, car insurance. For example, I have a car.
15: So
8: get over anxiety or fear.
15: After that, they
11: asking about me and who I was. And
5: it's important to know about the different types of risks
16: so that you can protect your money.
14: Number four. One time me and my friend were walking home and we saw a scary man following us.
5: So we just ran.
13: In a totally safe and beautiful environment.
17: The hazard in this case is,
11: you know, 50 to 55 and men.
8: I promise you, don't worry.
7: You cannot really avoid even the systemic risks.
14: So however,
7: things will be fine.
18: And good housekeeping and organization are mandatory in any job site.
8: But if that did happen,
7: name a particular situation and like something didn't go as planned and how did you recover from it?
18: Always know what's going on.
7: You can get prepared
8: so
7: you won't have to worry about it because it's really helping you so much in a totally safe indoor pool,
13: gym, private clubhouse, and more.
7: However, that might be a little specific.
5: You can always know there are a few things to remember.
14: And the most important tip is
15: that, you know, like,
19: safety is number one.
11: And
8: don't worry, things will be fine. Things will be fine.
20: Chat, what are they doing?
21: They're calling the four-legged things.
20: They're calling the four-legged things. What are they? What do they look like?
21: What?
22: They were just so tiny.
0: They came out of the story into your bed. Mm-hmm. So you put socks on?
1: Yeah. And they're still on my skin.
0: They are.
1: Mm-hmm. That's why I'm keeping these socks. Where did they come from?
0: Do you feel better now?
1: Yeah.
0: You don't feel better? Mm-hmm. Even though mommy's right here?
1: I don't feel better because
22: like,
1: I still
22: hear
1: my dream
22: in my ears.
0: You do.
22: What did
0: they do?
22: Mm.
0: Show me again. Oh my god, I can see them. They're horrible.
21: This quest is cute.
0: What does it do?
21: It stops them from biting into your skin.

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Why not do yourself a favor and stay awake?

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1: from these things? Is this for real?
0: Just for real?
1: Dream of me.
0: Dream of me.
1: Remember me.
0: Remember me.
1: Stay still.
0: Stay still.
1: Do you care?
0: Do you care?
1: Do you feel?
0: Do you feel?
1: Reality. Confusion.
0: Reality. Confusion.
1: Reality. Confusion. Is this for real?
0: Is this for real?
1: Dream of me. Do you care?
0: Do you care?
1: Do you feel?
0: Do you feel?
1: Remember me.
0: Remember me.
1: Remember me.
0: Stay still.
1: Still.

0: Entschuldigung, darf ich Sie etwas fragen? Sorry, can I ask you one question?
1: Yeah.
0: What happened?
1: I don't know. I was just, it just fell. I don't know.
0: Did you touch the artwork before it fell down?
1: I don't recall touching the artwork, right.
0: What? Why did you came so near, so close?
1: Just to observe that it seemed like a sort of city landscape.
0: What is it made of?
1: Parquet flooring.
0: What kind of
1: reclaimed?
0: What kind of landscape could you see in the parquet floor?
1: Well, it's something I am familiar with domestic environments or institutional environments. But in terms of it, it seemed like a sort of cityscape.
0: Okay. Let's hope the next time it's more fixed to the wall.
1: Yeah, let's hope so. Yeah, I'm very embarrassing.
0: Das ist die Klasse. 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
1: Would you like to introduce yourself?
2: I'm Martina Marini Misterioso.
3: I'm Eva Büchi.
1: What was your performance called?
3: The name was Essen Fassen, so name in English would be, I don't know if there is an expression like that, like have lunch or yeah. How to say, now eat.
1: How did it come? How did you two had the idea to work together?
3: We talked to each other often about our works for years already, since we have started to study here in the academy. Maybe we have a bit of similar background, that we both come from another country, and I'm originally Swiss, half German, but I have grown up in Switzerland, and Martina is Italian.
2: But this was, so you started first to work with this material for another performance.
3: Yeah, that's what we used for the performance, the material I used before. Mm-hmm. Mm-hmm.
1: Would you care to explain what the material is?
3: Yeah, so the material we used, I found it, if you walk through this building, the academy, you sometimes walk through the hallways and you find there some garbage, and I found there also this material. This material is a big white plastic foil that you use to put when you, for example, you paint and you have to put something underneath that the wall is, then you paint the wall, for example, that you don't
1: splash
3: the ground, and you have the ground full of color. So it was a white, not transparent, it was a white plastic foil, or what's called in German, it's called plastic folie. And when I started on it, I actually needed something, a huge textile, I thought, that I have to use as a kind of a costume. And it would not be really a costume, it would be like something completely different than it was in the end. And as I started to work on it as a single performer 2 years ago, it was totally new experience and abstract experience to work with this. And because you have this plastic, you put it together, you can smash it, you can fall on it, and it's like kind of a thing that somehow schlucken, that, you know, swallows everything. It's a tool in the end, so you can use it for so many reasons and for so many ways of doing it, and in an abstract way that I liked also a lot. And when we started to work on it together, actually it was 1 year before, I think, now that we had this performance workshop with Domo the Creative Quartier in Patos, at Los Patos.
2: Yeah, and there already we had some
3: interaction, on it in a workshop with people that could not move anymore with their legs, so they were in wheelchairs, and we used this plane, this plastic film, for this as well, so they could fall in it, for example, and it was not a problem, so as if they fall on a mattress. So there we started on it, and we continued on it now 1 year ago. After
1: you found by accident this material, and how do you like evolve your ideas for performances? Is it always like you have something in mind and then you walk through your day and then you see this fall in the garbage and then you say, that's the thing I need? Or how? I think it's not always that way, but how do you evolve your ideas?
3: At that time, I was applying for a place where you could exhibit in a garden, and I wanted to exhibit a performance. So I wrote a concept, a choreography at that time, 2015, and I applied with this. And in this piece, or this choreography, I had this white thing I would have used for covering myself and coming out with a hat, and this is moving like as if it is eating something, like with chewing movements.
2: An animal, plastic animal. Or
3: but at that moment I had no plastic, I was thinking that I was having a textile. So, and I was looking for this white textile, I thought maybe I would have to buy it somehow. And then finally I was just one day coming in the academy in the morning to make training and some training here in the rooms, and then I found it in the garbage, and I thought, no, why not with this? So, and then as we started with each other to work, it was actually, we built up on the performance a bit what I did, but it changed
2: also
3: a lot. Yes, we had some movements that were in there and was much different when we did it together now, but it was also completely, we did not plan it so much anymore as I did it before, and it's much easier to work together because you exchange, we have two heads, so you're like thinking all the time together. You can also criticize much more together than if you are alone. You're maybe, I need some critics from outside, but at the same time you think together and you cooperate.
2: And I quite enjoyed also the process that we used to work together, so like rehearsing every day and just leave the piece somehow evolve by itself.
1: How long did it take? Like you said, it changed over several weeks,
3: I think too long, like. After in the beginning of this year, I mean in the beginning of January, I had an idea and we talked about it, and then after a few weeks ago we started to work.
2: Like
3: three weeks ago
2: we started also physically to do it, but before we were speaking already quite a lot, and I've seen her performance alone last year, so I knew already about what it was. So it was interesting to share it.
0: Der erste Teil meiner Unterhaltung mit den beiden Performance-Künstlerinnen. 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
1: Is eating a topic that you both feel passionate about, or why is it a topic of your performance?
2: Yeah, I'm working a long time on it. Actually, food is very important in my work, and the relation to bring it into the artwork was also difficult to start with it, because actually people say also that art, in German you say Kunst ist ein brotloser Job. So if you start as an artist to work with food, it is like,
3: it's quite a contradiction.
2: It's kind of a contradiction, and you say, but I will work with the bread, so you know, that you don't gain as an artist because of no money. So and also to use it as a critical, in a critical way, but also on, in a way also how I experimented a lot with the movements, how do people move to get food, also already since a lot, thousands and millions of years maybe, and the way how they move also just instinctively. It's very interesting to find out in the performative way when you move with the body.
1: Also for me it's very, a very important topic, and I already introduced it at being some other performance, like, and also in some drawings, like it's a lot about seeds.
0: I think you studied also dancing, right?
2: Yeah.
0: And what's your background, Martina? I don't know.
1: I studied before in the Academy of Milan, so still from Art Academy. I used to dance also, but I didn't have any theater experience, so I got into performance just when I first came here in Munich. And yes.
2: Maybe to say about Martina as well, that you have a very gymnastic background from the childhood.
1: Yes, I was
2: it's
1: a gymnast before.
2: It's very important, I think, to say, because it's very helpful to make exercises together, because you know really a lot by heart, because she
1: anyway,
2: as a child.
1: I'm, about the movement, I'm really, I'm interested into that in many different forms, so.
0: Would you describe the performance as a dance piece, or how could you describe your movements and the physical aspect of it? Because it is a physical aspect, right?
2: I think it has relations to dance, to movement theater, but as well to fine arts, I mean, because it is also having these moments of a pictorial moment, would say.
1: Yeah, this was actually a topic also, because since you're coming also from a theater background and me not, it's also interesting mixing these two aspects. So for me, like, this evening, for example, was much more about meditative movements and coordination, of course, but less as a choreography. I don't see myself as a dancer while I'm performing, for example. I try to keep it real in the moment I do it. So, yeah, it's more about movement in general.
0: I thought it was very meditative to watch you. I thought it was really calm and very serene, and I could watch and like my thoughts could circle around. It was really, really calming. A nice Sunday evening.
2: Yeah.
0: I think it would be interesting because you both don't come from Munich and you study here at the Art Academy. What do you like about Munich and the scene in Munich, the art scene, and what definitely has to change and what has to get better?
1: Okay, hard question. So
2: take your time.
1: I find that there are a lot of opportunities to participate into things, actually. So also in the art academy, things are happening, so it's quite lively. Also in the academy, you have the possibility to show things, to make small exhibitions, or to make things happening. So I find this great for art academy. And what it has to change. Well, what would you change?
2: Yeah, that's maybe coming to the next project I'm working on, but maybe.
1: Yeah, right.
2: Yeah,
1: exactly.
2: I mean, I realized when I came here, I have always to find the places where I can work, and as it is a freie Kunststudium, that you really have to be very disciplined yourself, autodidactic.
1: Yeah.
2: You have to find the way how you can find your concentration and at what time. And I mean, everybody is doing this differently. I mean, I'm more the one is standing up in the morning rather early than late. Others, they work very long into the night and they stand up at 12.
1: But
2: I
1: found it great that you can work until night here. Like
2: yeah,
1: in Italy,
2: here, this, is very
1: this
2: good,
1: doesn't
2: yeah.
1: exist.
2: You can,
1: like at 7, it's everybody has kicked oh,
2: okay.
1: them. It's kicked out. So
2: yeah, it's also a reason I think why I came also here to. You have this this way you can work totally free and you're liberalized to have your own rhythm in that way. But yeah, how to say we would change. I mean, our performance, for example, we try to keep it abstract because a performance should open the mind and should not
1: be
2: I
1: too
2: think
1: descriptive.
2: Not to be, yeah, and maybe not too idealistic or stuff like this. And but
1: open
2: of course,
1: for interpretation.
2: Yeah, and of course, I have ideals somehow.
1: Yeah.
2: And what I find difficult at the moment as well. And I start to get to know how it works. That it's this building, for example, and it is a very old building, and Munich also has a lot of places that have this long history and are very protected because of Denkmalschutz, it's called in German. So that protects the building from a lot of
1: anything
2: things.
1: New.
2: And also from artwork somehow, you know. And so if you, for example, say, okay, I want to put some good seeds in the garden and grow a vegetable garden. They don't want that because it is under Denkmalschutz. But actually, there was a different time where there was actually 200 years ago, there was a, or not 200, but when it was built, it was 150 years maybe. There was a farm there, and the people that studied here, they went out and they could draw the cows or the chicken, and it doesn't exist anymore. So what's about the Denkmalschutz?
0: So you want animals in the garden of the academy again?
2: We want to have a farm or something, you know. We want
1: or
2: to have more real life that you can also learn to look. Also, it is a big movement to grow food in the city and to maybe not only take it as a single project and not and to really take it realistically more as a part of the academical path that could become maybe at some point of the art academy. So because it's a place where these things should start and not we should be the last ones that should participate on it because everybody is doing it. This is actually the finance, Finanzamt, I think.
0: Da finde ich, hat Eva ganz recht. 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
2: Coming back to your performance, why do you choose this medium?
1: So it's a quite ephemeral medium, so that you cannot fix it. Or so it's, I like the that gives a certain atmosphere in a space that before was different, and for a moment you can transform it and put the focus into something else, into another topic, into another state of mind or feelings. So I think this is a reason why I choose, in general, performance.
2: I changed from theater, maybe more, or theater and dance, to come to building the Kunst, to fine arts, because it is more experimental, as you can use performance as also drawings or so different medias to express yourself. And performance is one way of how to express yourself. And the moment, as you say also, it is so so good to have the moment is now. So to also, how do you, can you make the now? So it is, it's also very important to collaborate with other people. You have to organize it, you have to connect, and this you can't do with a drawing so much and with a performance. I like this a lot also about the performance. It's not,
1: to create
2: the connection in the space, in the moment, but also before and after, so, and to keep it on doing. So for example, as we did it in the kiosk, that the space was full in the end,
1: on Tuesday, it was, at the end.
2: And it was so important that to talk so often to the people that are responsible for the kiosk, cantina, from the academy. So they just asked that we could do it, and I think otherwise we could have done it maybe totally differently and not so in a trusted way somehow and with this audience. Yeah.
0: Is it important to you what the people say afterwards? Are you interested in what your audience experience?
1: Of course I'm interested about it. Many times it gives much more interpretations about that maybe I would have never thought about. So this is really interesting to me. But it's also good to keep the inner feeling, like to still see what it was for you in that moment and what it could still be after also listen to the others or seeing the reactions of the others. And it is also good because it helps to develop the work afterwards if you keep working on that. If you don't take it like a judgment or something bad, it could only be helpful.
0: Das sind weise Worte von Martina, finde ich. Kritik kann eigentlich nie schaden, wenn sie denn richtig geübt ist. 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In der Szene M auf M94.5 springen wir jetzt von Kunst aus und in München zu Musik aus Edinburgh. Wir hören Young Fathers und Get Up.

Good afternoon, everybody. Yesterday, I shot a video that some of you may have seen in which I said to the American people, the sun would come up in the morning. And that came true. The sun is up. And I know everybody had a long night. I did as well. I had a chance last night in the morning, I think it was, and I had a chance to invite tomorrow to talk about making sure that there is a successful transition. Now, it is no secret that I have some pretty significant differences. But remember, 8 years ago, I had some pretty significant differences. But could not have been more professional or more gracious in making sure we had a smooth transition so that we could hit the ground running. One thing you realize quickly is bigger than any of us. So I have instructed my team to follow the example 8 years ago and work as hard as we can to make sure that this is a successful transition, because we are now all rooting for his success in uniting and leading the country. The peaceful power is one of the hallmarks, and over the next few months, we are going to show that to the world.

0: potential you'll never see. Promises your loneliness.
1: Yeah. Solo comp. Yeah. Hör zu, hör gut zu.

0: and still
1: real.
0: Not a bad.
2: Pass auf, dass du ihr nicht in die Augen schaust.
0: You married?
1: How about
0: it
1: the
0: is waterproof, shatterproof, proof
1: still.
0: Against fire and
1: but not a bad fit.
0: The roof.
1: It's waterproof.
0: They will bury you in it.
1: Proof against fire.
0: How about this suit?
1: And bombs.
0: Black and still, but not a bad fit. It is waterproof.
1: Believe me.
0: Shatterproof.
1: They will bury
0: proof
1: you in
0: against
1: it.
0: Against fire and bombs.

0: Oh, look at the scenery.
1: This is like something you see out of a, like a Lifetime movie. It's kind of dark. I can't see the trees and stuff. But visually, it's beautiful. And I don't know, it just caught my eye. So what's this little kid doing out here by himself in the woods? Nothing. All right. I think I saw a light or something. Here the chickadees. Oh, it looks like the sun's going to come out soon. If this was me in real life, I need to get on the train to go home and go down. Back to my homeroom. Oh, I see a device up there. Okay. All right. I see one right up there. Keep going. Be careful. Oh, people. I wasn't looking. Hey, maybe I should stay here. Okay, stop. Now, get under the thing. Be quiet. Be careful. Now, what do we do? Dogs. Dogs. We stop. Stop.
0: No, not the dogs again.
1: Not the dogs again. Oh, God. Jump down. Both ways before you cross. It's kind of creepy. Maybe I can... No! They spotted us! Okay. Run, run, run, run, run. Is it more dogs or what? Okay, no, no. Let's not go that way. Let's go this way. Let's hurry up. Are you going to get your dog or...
0: That's close.
1: Maybe I can kick the door open. Psh, run, run, run, run, run. That was not cool. Get your dog, please. Your dog is running rampant around here. Stupid dog. What is with this dog? Where's the tail at? It doesn't have a tail. Well, this is like the stuff you have nightmares about. Poor kid. You shouldn't be going through all this. I wish you could run faster, but what was that? He had to jump over that branch. Where was it? Well, they fell. Jump. Or, I don't know. He almost fell. Oh, got jumped across. Oh, get up, get up, get up, get up. Oh, that was close. The dog almost died from falling from the cliff in the vacuum. If he'd kick it, don't get mad. Hey, shut up. Shut up. Shut up.
0: This is so annoying.
1: What? He jumped on it. Oh, he's bleeding. It probably can be pushed against a wall. Maybe it can... Okay, go, go, go, go. Just run, just run.
0: Try over here
1: and get over the wall.
0: I think I missed something.
1: What's this?
0: I guess we use this to get up.
1: Grab it. Grab this thing. Why is it not grabbing? Oh, that was close. Okay, get on the thingy. Jump. Oh, okay. Go, go, go, go, go, go, go, go, go, go, go, go, go, go. Stop. He won't keep going forward, right?
0: I don't know.
1: All right, get back up, kid. Come on. Okay, okay, okay, okay. Oh, let's see what's over here. Oh, this is back where. Oh. So we escaped from the dog chasing us and, you know, walking in the line.
0: Crossing the border.
1: This poor kid almost getting eaten by dogs. I would have been dead all along. I would have been dead back in the woods. Ugh, that dog thing was so nerve-wracking. I would not have thought of that.
2: Aus Japan. Die nehmen Yakka als Schamhaar her. 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

0: Hörverstehen Deutsch. 16 alltagsnahe Konstruktionen zu Kultur und Kommunikation. Lektion 1, Kapitel 1 bis 5.
1: Here he stood. Here he sat. Here he knelt. Here he lay. Here he moved. To and fro. From the door to the window. From the window to the door. From the window to the door. From the door to the window. From the fire to the bed. From the bed to the fire. From the bed to the fire. From the fire to the bed. From the door to the fire. From the fire to the door. From the fire to the door. From the door to the fire. From the window to the bed. From the bed to the fire. From the fire to the window. From the window to the fire. From the fire to the bed. From the door to the fire. From the fire to the window. From the window to the fire. From the fire to the door. From the window to the bed. From the bed to the door. From the door to the bed. From the bed to the window. From the fire to the window. From the window to the bed. From the bed to the window. From the window to the fire. From the bed to the door. From the door to the fire. From the fire to the door. From the door to the bed. To the bed. To the bed. To the bed. To the bed.

0: Down into the water.
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1: A greater fear.
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1: I would go down into the water
0: and the sea. Into the water and the sea.

0: Make sure you are ready.
1: As night falls, the white flower's internal temperature rises, up to 10 degrees warmer than the surrounding air. That prompts the flower to open. The white flower is female.
0: Communicate with your partner.
1: But it does produce a strong, sweet, pineapple-like scent. That aroma attracts a tiny scarab beetle.
0: Find a trusted adult you can talk to. Educate yourself about how your body works. Understand your anatomy and discover its properties.
1: It climbs into the heart of the female flower, carrying a dusting of pollen picked up from male lily flowers. As dawn approaches, the flower cools and closes. Any beetles still inside are now trapped.
0: Take your time.
1: But that's no problem. They're safe from heat and danger. And even better, they get to spend all day feasting on starchy nectar. As the beetle eats, its load of pollen drops off, falling onto the flower's reproductive parts.
0: Enjoy.
1: There, it triggers a magical transformation. The white flower blushes pink and turns from female to male, so that it can now produce its own pollen. When night falls again, the flower opens and the beetle, now carrying the newly male flower's pollen, escapes to search for another sweetly scented white female.
0: Communicate your needs.
1: Pollination complete, the pink male flower will die back to a seed and sink to the bottom of the pool. Its fertilized seed will germinate and mature to repeat the water lily's magical transformation next year.
2: The dreams.
3: Folgen. 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Sie heiraten.
4: I'm being followed and pursued by something.
5: And I could feel that there was somebody behind.
6: I was running and I was being chased.
7: I'm running down the street, into a house, through the house.
4: Down the stairs.
7: Out the back.
5: I was being chased.
4: Faster and faster.
5: And I ran for all I was worth.
6: My clothes were dragging me back.
4: Black.
8: Black and white.
4: White.
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0: in sickness and in health.
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0: To love and to cherish.
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0: Till death us do part.
1: Till death us do part.
0: Till death us do part.

All I can remember is falling into the water. It was very dark and falling down, down and down. It was very dark and very deep. And I seemed to be drowning. I must tell my mother. My clothes were dragging me back. The sea is very deep. I'd go into the sea and then I'd go right down to the bottom. And there is some land there. The land at the bottom of the sea. It's very still. It's flat. No reflection in the water. Lovely, clear water. The water I looked to be rather sort of bluey. And I didn't like it. And suddenly all this water became full of other people and other things are falling. Full of other people and other things are falling. All going down towards the same as I was. And chairs and tables and things like this. And all these people were all floating downwards through the water. And chairs and tables and things like this. And I put my arms up and tried to catch hold of them. And I began to feel very frightened.

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And then I seemed to be clearing the mud, which was really saturated with water. And as I pushed and pushed, so I came across something, and I was still pushing, and I knew it was somebody.

0: Ich lieb dich nicht, du liebst mich nicht.
1: Ruling your dreams. 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
0: Ich lieb dich nicht, du liebst mich.
1: Brain out. Only color.
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1: writing
0: mich
1: novels
0: nicht
1: about my smugness. I appeared with the heart on my tongue. Your Tamagotchi needs nothing. Heart. Insert random number.
2: I know you're lonely.
1: Why don't you just go your way and I'll go mine?
2: I know you're lonely.
1: Be with me, or let it be. Maybe I'm color, maybe I'm only talking shit today. What a hipster crowd. I will not make it. I am too tired. I have to go home. I am sorry for canceling. We will catch up on it. Maybe. I have to go now. Zertiit law of all's Unger Agents Chief. Please don't change. Please change. No. Please don't change. Or change. Please. Schnecht mein Ziel. Schnecht Ziel.
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so that this is a tremendous mess. Waves all over in space. The core, which is the light bouncing around the room and going from one thing to the other.

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The light's there anyway. Dance's office and the dancers are down, and all this is going on. And yet we can sort it out.

area of irregular motions of this electric field, this vibration, contains this tremendous information. And it's all really there. That's what gets you.

0: But, like, look, there's a kid there. What's up?
1: Ooh, are you okay? Why is that person sitting there?
0: What's this platform for? I know it's for something. It's gotta be. Otherwise, it wouldn't be here, right? All right, kid, get out. I need the rope. All right, get on here. Grab. Oh, okay. Okay. No? Nope. Grab it. Grab it. Jeez. I almost fell. Probably have to just climb up. Climb pretty fast. A little bit more. All right, let me push him onto this platform here. All right, here we go.
2: Good kid.
0: Get your breath. Come on now. Get on here.
1: No, wait.
0: Come back down.
1: Oh, rope. I see you.
0: Oh, what's this rope?
1: Can't grab it?
0: Oh, wait. She'll come to the edge.
1: Let's try that again.
0: Got it.
1: Okay.
0: Look at that. Ooh. You're quite skilled. You could be a gymnastics or athlete or something. All right.
1: Oh.
0: Go. Stop.
1: Oh, I see a weak wall.
0: That doesn't look safe.
1: What do you do?
0: I swing. Okay, push.
1: Swing.
0: Let's climb first.
1: Grab the chain.
0: No, grab the chain.
1: Every single time.
0: Why is it not grabbing?
1: Ew.
0: Oh, I missed it.
1: What? Why'd you do that? That looked bad. That looked really bad.
0: Are you hurt?
1: No, you're good.
0: All right.
1: Oh, man. That was really close.
0: Let's try that again. Get your breath. Relax. Let's not go that way. Let's go this way.
1: Okay. Yo, I would be so dead right now.
0: Is this 11?
1: This doesn't seem safe.
0: Another one?
1: Poor kid, sounds so tired.
0: I guess we use this to get up.
1: Alright,
0: okay. Grab the ladder.
1: What? What do you do?
0: He jumped on it.
1: Oh, that was close.
0: Another one?
1: Okay, go up.
0: Good.
1: Now,
0: pull it up.
1: In the spot here, literally.
0: Climb, right?
1: No, go back.
0: Okay.
1: Oh, that was close.
0: Okay, get on a thingy. Jump.
1: Oh, okay.
0: Okay, no,
1: it'll fall again.
0: Oh, he's bleeding.
1: This is not what I expected.
0: This is not what I expected at all.
1: Okay, up, jumps.
0: There you go.
1: More jumping. Jump across.
0: Oh, shoot.
1: Okay, so I gotta pivot. I gotta get the pipe. I gotta slide. So I slide down, jump on the pipe.
0: Wow.
1: Okay, I think that's good.
0: Ooh, nice. That's cool.
1: Ooh,
0: that looked dangerous.
1: Ooh,
0: hey.
1: But at the same time, I'm enjoying it. Like,
0: well, how cool.
1: Oh, this is so pretty, guys. Look at it.
0: Really? Like, I really like it.
1: Let's try that again.
0: All right, here we go.
1: But, like,

0: deep question.
1: Flying airplanes.
2: Spiders.
1: Being out in the ocean.
2: Left alone.
1: Okay. Shot.
2: And dark. And spiders in the dark.
1: Love about it, and I will miss it.
2: Okay.

0: not walking, I went to go visit my my brother. I was walking around. Well, now around where they live at is a bunch of woods. There's not much out there. It's kind of starting to get dark a little bit. Not much out there. It's basically just woods. Well, about a minute later, there's a running back road. I'm like, okay, I started fucking.
1: But I'm sitting here thinking to myself, what in the hell would be following? I'm not one to believe. Okay, how can I say this? A lot of what I hear, all I seen, you know what I mean, was something move behind a tree. I couldn't anyway, so you guys know that. But I could see far enough down into the woods to know that y'all been a good crowd. A lot of what I hear, it was something anyway. I want to know.

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I'm Bob Ross, and I'd like to welcome you to the 10th Joy of Painting series. If this is your first time with us, I'll have you grab a few paints and some brushes and come along and paint with us. If you've been with us before, first of all, I'd like to thank you for inviting me back again. So I'll tell you what, let's have them graphically run all the colors across the screen that you need to do this painting with me, and they'll come across in the same order that I have on the palette, starting with a titanium white and working all the way around. While they're doing that, let's go on up here and talk a second. This is an 18 by 24 canvas. This is a double prime pre-stretched canvas. And I've covered it with a nice, thin, even coat of liquid white, which makes it wet, makes it slick. It allows us to actually blend color right here on the canvas. So we have it ready, so let's get together and let's do a fantastic painting. I'm going to start off today with a small amount of phthalo blue. And we'll just take it all a little bit out and tap the brush. That ensures a nice, even distribution of color all the way through the brush. Just tap like so. Just right up here. Now then, let's start right up in here. And we'll use little crisscross strokes. Just make little X's. Let's put in a happy little cloud, little sky. Okay, a little more of the color. And this little blue is very pretty, bright and shiny. It's a happy color. There. Just continually use these little crisscross strokes and allow the color to... It just literally blends with the liquid white. As you work downward here, and you get all these fantastic little effects automatically. See, isn't that easy? That's easy. You have a quick little sky.

0: dramaturgische Einteilung eines natürlichen Klangs zur künstlichen Neuschöpfung.
1: That's the biggest, smallest screen. The biggest, smallest screen on the earth is Panorama 2. The biggest, smallest screen on the earth, Panorama 2 of the Bruch class. And we sold already one screen. Amazing. One screen.
0: Chaos.
1: One screen. And we have 9 screens left.
0: Chaos und Konzepte,
1: and,
0: die sich weder gegenüberstehen, noch in einer Form zusammenkommen.
1: No, she don't want. I wanted to say... Hello? Okay, Laria, what do you want to say? What happened today? Oh no, she's laughing. But the thing is that we sold
2: already one panorama, micro panorama, and there are only 9 left.
1: It's a legendary micro panorama screen from the Bruch class, and there's an addition of 10, and now there are only 9 left. That means that
2: you have to be quick and buy one. Yeah.
0: Welches keine Lösung fordert?
2: You have to be quick and buy one. You have to be quick or maybe buy two.
1: You have to be quick and buy one. You have to be quick and buy one.
3: Yeah, and buy one.
1: It's only 999 euros. 999 euros. I appreciate. The biggest, smallest screen in the world.
4: Only at the Bruch class.
1: Today and only tomorrow and the day after tomorrow.
3: And
1: it's
3: Sunday.
1: Only 999 euros. 999. Mm. Like 999 euros.
3: Yeah, come and buy. We have time until the 30th of July. So.
1: And now make your, what we said, like... Buy this screen. Please.
3: Yeah, buy this screen, yeah, please. That would be so nice. Yeah, please.
1: Buy the screen. Come on.
3: Yeah, buy the screen, please. Please. That's for 999.
1: It's so cute.
3: And come. Yeah, it's so, so cute.
1: You have to talk in there.
3: Yeah, it's so, so cute. Please come and buy.
1: How much
3: just
1: is it?
3: For how much? 999.
1: What 999?
3: It
1: is
3: 999.
1: It costs only
3: 999.
1: Euro. Oh. And how does it look?
3: Great.
1: It looks so Guide. Beautiful.
3: It's so beautiful. Bellissimo.
0: Yeah.
3: Oh. È bellissimo. Sì, per favore. Tutti gli italiani venite, compratelo soltanto per 999 euro. È fantastico, è bellissimo. 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I can also say in French if you want.
1: Yeah, faster, faster.
3: Oui, s'il te plaît, come pour acheter le micro panorama. Tu le peux acheter pour 999 euros et tu attends jusqu'à le 30 de juillet.
1: Si, 999, remember 999.
3: I can also say in Spanish.
1: Yes. Okay.
3: Tu puedes venir aquí por, para comprar el video. Che costa 999 euro e tu hai il tempo fino al 30 di luglio. Now I think it's enough.
1: No, it should be like much more emotional.
3: And please come and buy it. That would be so.
1: Yeah. Come on, it's your turn. Oh my, you have to cry like so long.
3: Yeah, please. is, we need it.
4: Say, what can you do with the screen?
5: You can watch the amazing videos of these amazing 11 artists.
3: Yeah, you can watch amazing artists, amazing film, really great.
5: At your home.
3: Really lovely.
5: At your home.
3: At home.
5: At your home.
3: At your home.
4: And it works right out of the box.
3: Oh,
4: it's perfect gift for Christmas.
3: Yeah.
4: What artists are represented in the...
5: Only very good artists are represented in this exhibition edition.
3: The best one, actually.
5: So the very best one is Ilaria.
3: Yeah, of course.
4: No, the very best one is Julian Ravus.
5: And Vincent
4: the one and only.
5: Vincent on Vodka,
3: really?
4: Yeah. And Lafan.
5: At the moment he has
3: Janina Totsawa.
5: Mm. A lederjacke on.
3: Und Guy Marquez Peña.
4: Guy Marquez. Ivo Profan.
5: Ivo Profan.
2: An Lapan.
5: An Lapan, Lapan, Lapan.
4: An Lapan.
3: Eva Buchi.
4: Eva Bichi.
3: Bichi.
5: Eva Bichi.
4: Ciao, Wan. Ciao, Wan.
5: Ciao, Wan.
4: Ciao, Wan.
3: Paulina.
5: The great Paulina.
4: Paulina Nolte.
5: Nolte.
2: And
5: we did some, we forget someone.
3: Yeah.
4: Yeah, somebody is missing, I think.
3: Ah, Julia, Julia.
5: Musknuk.
4: Julia Musknuk.
2: P. Musknuk.
5: P.
4: Und dann noch, also 11, 10.
5: Janni?
4: Wie viel waren das?
3: Ja.
4: Ilaria?
3: Ja.
4: Wie noch nicht?
0: Das Produkt abzulehnen.
4: Ja, ich glaube, das war's.
5: Ja, we are sorry if we missed someone.
4: Yeah, well,
3: anyway, that's really great.
4: Haben wir ein paar rausgeschmissen, ne?
5: Yeah, but I mean, it's really special offers. It's like 11 videos for like nearly nothing.
4: Yeah.
5: No one else is so.
4: Actually, it's too cheap.
5: Yeah, it's.
2: Yeah.
4: Okay, we're raising the price.
3: So
4: we're raising the price to 9,990.
5: There's coming someone who wants to buy it.
2: Oh.
5: Hey, what is it? What is it about? Tell me, I want to buy.
3: Really? Yeah, you can buy for...
5: I heard it's like 9,999
3: euros. Yeah, that's perfect! Ah, great!
5: Is it right? Can we...
3: Yeah,
5: I mean, it's
3: you have
5: a little
3: it
5: bit
3: here
5: too much,
3: now.
5: But... I mean, I can pay like 5,000, something like this. I have a small gallery in... What?
3: Yeah. So?
5: Yeah, what can you offer me? I mean, there was a really great film from Ilaria, I don't know who is it. I have to be a great artist in the future. And I want to support young artists from the academy, because academy is a place where artists are really, so...
3: Okay, so we can give it to you now, if you want, and yeah, it's about,
5: I'm really lucky that there's some, how many are there altogether, how many?
3: Yeah, it's one film.
5: One film only.
3: No. With 11.
5: Oh no, I don't want. No, I don't want one film only.
3: No,
5: yeah.
3: They are like 11.
4: He wants to buy all 9 editions.
3: Oh.
5: Yeah, that's what I said. Why I said 9,999. Okay.
4: He's the monopolist gallerist.
3: Okay.
5: I'm the capitalist. I want to buy.
6: Zauber wehen noch immer um ihr Bild.
5: Okay.
3: Oh, great. Okay, perfect.
4: So that's the end of it.
5: Yeah.
4: Okay, then we have to switch to another topic, which is very important.
2: Which one?
4: Is the Utopion.
2: Ah!
4: Utopion. Thank you very much to Ilaria for providing her voice for this advertisement. And we're going to talk now to the one and only Julian Ravus. And the other one is some guy, I don't know.
2: Fuck you!
4: No, I'm joking, I know him. He's in Vincent Hanwacker. And they're studying together in the class of Julian Rosefeld. And they're right now offering us a very special exhibition in the library. What's it all about, Vincent?
2: It's called Utopium.
5: Yeah, that's true.
7: And it's like the greatest exhibition this Academy has ever seen. And we already won like the biggest prize there is. So I don't know what else to say, because just go there.
5: I just want to say thank you mama for me. I mean, I thank you for me. Yeah,
7: it's in the library, check it out.
5: Oh, I know, it's really say interesting. We are gonna shoot love scenes on Donnerstag, Freitag und Samstag 16 bis 19 Uhr. Also Donnerstag, Freitag, Samstag 16 bis 19 Uhr drehen wir Liebesszenen, sehr romantisch, sehr emotional. 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
4: Und die Rockstar-Allüren auch schon ausgepackt.
5: Ja. Gonna be great and Hollywood and kitschy.
4: So the work with the love scene improvisations, the recordings, is that a work of both of you or is anybody else
5: involved? For me and Dominik Beiss.
4: Mm-hmm. Oh, yeah. Alright, yeah.
5: He's a great artist. I'm really honored to work with him. It's my first time working with him.
4: Yeah. We are all proud of Dominik.
5: He seems to be a nice guy.
4: Oh, yes. What is Utopia all about? When you
3: go. Yeah, I want to know. I don't know.
4: Did you think about it before you gave it a name, or
7: yeah,
4: did you just drop the name and you just went on and did something? This question is too difficult.
5: It's just easy, like Utopium. Utopium. That's it.
4: Okay. See the exhibition of the Rosefeld Klasse, the prize awarded exhibition of the Rosefeld Klasse in the library. Und an Donnerstag, Freitag und Samstag werden dort Liebesszenen gedreht. Nehmt teil als Statisten oder als Hauptdarsteller.
5: And there are a lot of other
7: Other performances. Many artists.
8: So this booklet.
7: Yeah, we need. Ah, great. There are.
4: So hört sich das Booklet an.
1: Das Utopium.
4: Das Utopium Booklet hört sich ungefähr so an.
7: There's also if you have the booklet, you can have like a poster.
4: Könnt ihr uns kurz was erzählen über diesen fantastischen Sonnenauf-Untergangshimmel vom Plakat?
7: Ich glaube, da war ich.
5: Ich denke, Jani war der Creator und sie ist really lucky. We are lucky.
1: It's really lucky.
5: It's just what you see.
7: Es ist ein umgedrehter Sonnenaufgang.
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4: also es kann alles sein.
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3: Yeah, Martina Marini Misterioso.
4: All right. Maria Martinian is another
3: Marina.
4: One? No, there's another Maria Martinian.
3: Maria,
5: Martina
3: und
4: Maria.
3: Maria
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7: 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Wann sind die?
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0: Okay.
1: Daytime. What is that? Is that water?
0: So...
1: Oh, the beach.
0: Beach.
1: The beach. It's a good sign.
0: Okay. Visually, it's just beautiful, like...
1: What else is there?
0: Oh.
1: People. People.
0: Okay, wait. Hey, don't draw attention to me, no.
1: I hope they're not gonna go on this thing.
0: Relax. Come to the edge.
1: Alright. What is that?
0: Oh, a submarine.
1: Wow.
0: It's beautiful.
1: No.
0: What do we do?
1: Let's just keep going downward, I guess.
0: Is there a way to...
1: Let's see.
0: Okay. Can I go underwater?
1: Suck at swimming.
0: Alright.
1: Okay.
0: Catch your breath.
1: Okay.
0: Into the sewage we go.
1: Get your breath.
0: Then I'll hit the water.
1: Ugh. Let's go through it.
0: Alright, here we go.
1: Oh, there it is.
0: Look, still there's submarine.
1: Get some air.
0: Got it.
1: My
0: submarine.
1: Yes.
0: Alright.
1: Now, I see there's a button here. So I have to leave the submarine over there and then hit the plug. And we hit the button.
0: Okay.
1: Just pull.
0: Okay.
1: Pull. Okay.
0: See?
1: That opens the door.
0: Alright.
1: Get out.
0: Kid,
1: let's just get out of this water, please.
0: It's kind of dark. I can't see.
1: Let me see if I can turn up the brightness here.
0: All right. See a light?
1: Uh-huh. I got a boat now.
0: That was really smart.
1: Okay. Let's hit this switch.
0: Uh-huh.
1: Does it keep going?
0: Yes, it does.
1: All right. What else we got here?
0: All right.
1: Switches.
0: Hit the button.
1: Oh, no. It's blanking.
0: Wait. Turn this off.
1: Can I turn it off?
0: Okay. I don't know what's happening. I should take this off.
1: Okay. Push.
0: All right.
1: What does that do?
0: Oh, I missed it.
1: Oh, is this like draining the water or something?
0: Smart kid.
1: What's down here? Button.
0: Alright.
1: Before I hit the button, see what this does.
0: Oh, I wasn't paying attention.
1: Okay, I think that's good.
0: Let's try that again.
1: Oh.
0: I see what you're trying to do.
1: Click the button.
0: Charge.
1: And go down.
0: I see.
1: Back in the water.
0: This is pretty deep.
1: Visually, it's amazing.
0: What if you go on this thing?
1: Right there.
0: That's good.
1: Deep down under.
0: Alright, what's that button do? Click the button.
1: Oh, was that supposed to happen?
0: Oh, this kid is smart.
1: Maybe it's supposed to happen.
0: Okay,
1: there's another turny thingy.
0: Here's a button.
1: What is that?
0: Oh, it's another head device.
1: Let's see what this does.
0: Alright, this is going to take some figuring out.
1: Oh, a floaty thingy, right?
0: Oh, if I hit this thing,
1: click the button.
0: So the machines control people or something?
1: Ooh, button. Let's hit the button a little bit more.
0: Switch.
1: Seriously.
0: This kid is smart.
1: All right, here we go.
0: Crossing the border.
1: Let's do it. Let's try to go to the surface here.
0: That's good.
1: I wonder if they noticed there's a submarine missing.
2: Und jetzt geht's weiter mit Sherlock Holmes.
3: Ja, yeah, wir haben heute für jeden was dabei. 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
1: As deepest inside birds are singing. 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

0: 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Which breezes through the tattered coat. 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Heat becomes cold. 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Empty becomes full. Full becomes empty. Words. 2. 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
1: I don't see you. I don't feel you. You are not here.
0: Absence. No graver meaning. Just playing around. We would have all the time in the world, but time knows better and will tell. Did you ever wonder about the tragedy of Elspeth and Elias, as well as Chloe and Colin?
2: Time had passed
0: in. Platonic love does not work. You are not my brother. Why always cold? I have never learned how to hold and show affection. I ridicule your love. I don't know what else to return other than satire. Where is man? Where is woman? Who is where? You don't know the answer, lovely, clever man.

Your eyes are twitching. It's like a facial tic. A nervous twitch. Take them as you hostage? Put them into danger? Productive energy is eaten by coldness. I want to put my body into a t-shirt. Shirt should fully eat my whole body. Then we, me and shirt, tend into forms, dancing together.

0: What is that? Are we in the city now?
1: Kind of dark.
2: People!
0: Oh, more people. So, okay, wait.
2: What? Why'd you do that?
1: Oh, is this like some... Are you like trying to escape from like some pedophile ring or something? Like,
2: yeah, I've seen this.
0: Come back. So, you go over here.
2: You'll be safe here.
1: I don't know who you guys are.
0: I hope it's not like your family or anything.
1: Kind of creepy.
0: I don't want to get caught, right?
1: I'm guessing hiding from people then.
0: I don't know.
1: I kind of feel like this kid already knows where he's going.
0: Let me see if there's anything else here.
2: It's so dark.
0: Oh, rats.
2: Ugh, I don't like that.
1: Those people.
0: Okay, now you come over here. Let's see.
1: Okay, we got a door here. It's supposed to open.
0: Open it.
2: Now I'm going.
1: No, open the door for a reason. Go inside and hide.
0: Be quiet. Careful.
1: But yeah, let's get right into it.
0: I hear something. Is there something in here?
1: I don't know if it's like giant footsteps, but the earth is shaking and I'm freaked out. I don't know if Godzilla's coming out or what.
0: More people.
2: Bad people.
0: Oh no.
1: Hide in the shadows.
0: Seems weird.
1: This is big.
0: Now the music.
1: I don't like when it shakes like that.
0: No wonder he's hiding.
1: Oh, how do I get by these people?
0: That is so bad to watch.
1: Mm. Ew, what is that? Why is there some freaking mermaid boy bullcrap?
0: It's kind of dark. I can't see this second guy.
1: I get the second guy.
0: Alright.
1: So is like everybody the enemy or something? Or
0: people?
1: Alright, this is some real dark stuff here.
0: I do not like that.
1: Stop, you're a person. I thought you were a monster. Hey, what are you doing? I don't want to get close to you either.
2: Wait, why are you ducking?
1: What's going on? People trying to choke you?
0: Is that what they're trying to do to-
1: No, wait, that's worse. Then he's like,
0: see, okay, where's the guy at, though?
1: Is he still watching me?
0: Stinking, ugly mermaid freak.
1: He's still watching. It's kind of creepy, like, scary, I mean.
0: Why did they do that?
1: They just shunned. They tased. They shot
2: people.
1: They shot
0: anything.
1: Who shoots children?
0: Oh,
1: why did they do that?
2: Who shoots little children?
1: Oh, yeah, stay hidden. You don't want that to happen again.
0: No.
1: What do we do?
0: Okay, so we're gonna go under the spotlight here.
2: No. Try it.
1: Be natural.
0: Can I stop? Pivot.
1: Okay, shadow. Let's go through it.
0: Shadow again.
1: Okay. Is there another shadow somewhere?
0: I see the shadow.
1: Shadow.
0: Shadow's my friend.
1: Okay,
0: shadow is my friend.
1: What is that?
0: Okay.
1: Oh. Gosh, am I out of the spotlight now?
0: I know we're about halfway through, I think. So we still got a ways to go.
1: Okay.
0: Just keep going straight.
1: Alright, there he comes. So stop.
0: First, let's see what we got here.
1: Both ways. Before you cross.
0: Keep going.
1: Be careful.
0: Moving like a normal person.
1: Right.
0: What's over here?
1: Okay, there must be somebody over there.
2: Those people.
0: What was that?
1: Alright, what is this blinking light?
2: No! I spotted him!
1: Let's hurry up.
0: Just run.
1: Okay.
0: Run. Jump. Four.
1: Okay, go back outside.
0: Why did I do that?
1: Like, I really want to know what is going on. I still have no idea.
0: Oh, whatever that was scared the mess out of me.
3: Ich schwing mein Tanzbein durch die Straßen, durch die Nacht.

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Look at the sky. 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Look at the trees. Look at the plants. Look at the water. Look at your hair. I am always there. I am the wind.